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2: And I can only say, fellow farmers, we are all farmers, we are all bure, fellow bure, I'm one of them. And now we are saying it in the real meaning of the word, that we are farmers. Looking at this room, as your president, I feel very much empowered. Empowered because I am attending an event which is at the real center of our development. So therefore, I sincerely express my appreciation for the invitation you have sent to me to engage the farmers in Omaheke region on this matter of national security. Food is a national security. When your nation is hungry, your security is at stake. But when your nation has food, your security is assured. The agricultural sector is undoubtedly a cornerstone of our nation's economy, sustaining the livelihood of countless Namibians, everybody who walks up and you do not eat. What you are eating is because of the work of agriculture. So all of us, we depend on agriculture. It contributes to our country's gross domestic product. Currently, as mentioned by the minister, is below 5%, as it's only put at 4.6. This sector has emerged, as far as I'm concerned, as a lower hanging fruit, which the country should leverage, considering the drop in the price of primary commodities, especially diamonds. Since diamond has been discovered in our country, we have been just focusing on diamond, on diamond, on diamond. Other sectors were just seen as complementary. But it's a reality that most of our money, which goes to the government coffer, was coming from the diamonds. But today, because of technology, artificial diamond has come in. And since the market is flooded with diamonds, our natural diamond value has also gone down. And that is why we must really go to the basics, and we must go to basics with urgency. And the basics is agriculture. Throughout history, great civilizations were not built on wealth alone, but on their ability to cultivate the land and feed their people. From the banks of the Nile in Egypt to the fertile plants of Mesopotamia to the stressed field of African highlands, agriculture stood as a foundation upon which society grows strong, prosperity, and secure their safety. Without food, there cannot be an economy, no stability, and no progress.
3: Tautuna wa Namibia mogaetsho ha ane a etse yana toropo ya goba base kgwedi ya diphalane ha ne tlhola letsatsi o ne a buisa barui a ba tshwere ka seatla hela jalo a re ke motlotlogela thata thata go ka nna bontlha bongwe jwa kopano ye gore lobolo ntaleditse mo bokopanong jo jwa botlhokwa-tlhokwa. 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

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We need to own our problems and solutions and write our story. 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This will help countries stand on their own. 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
2: And I can only say, fellow farmers, we are all farmers, we are all bure. Fellow bure, I'm one of them. And now we are saying it in the real meaning of the word, that we are farmers. Looking at this room, as your president, I feel very much empowered. Empowered because I am attending an event which is at the real center of our development. So therefore, I sincerely express my appreciation for the invitation you have sent to me to engage the farmers in the Maheke region on this matter of national security. Food is a national security. When your nation is hungry, your security is at stake. But when your nation has food, your security is assured. The agricultural sector is undoubtedly a cornerstone of our nation's economy, sustaining the livelihood of countless Namibians, everybody who walks up and you do not eat. What you are eating is because of the work of agriculture. So all of us, we depend on agriculture. It contributes.

0: our country's gross domestic product currently, as mentioned by the minister, is below 5%, as it's only put at 4.6. This sector has emerged, as far as I'm concerned, as a lower hanging fruit, which the country should leverage, considering the drop in the price of primary commodities, especially diamonds. Since diamond has been discovered in our country, we have been just focusing on diamond, on diamond, on diamond. Other sectors were just seen as complementary. But it's a reality that most of our money, which goes to the government coffer, was coming from the diamonds. But today, because of technology, artificial diamond has come in. And since the market is flooded with diamonds, our natural diamond value has also gone down. And that is why we must really go to the basics, and we must go to basics with urgency. And the basics is agriculture. Throughout history, great civilizations were not built on wealth alone, but on their ability to cultivate the land and feed their people. From the banks of the Nile in Egypt to the fertile plants of Mesopotamia to the stressed field of African highlands, agriculture stood as a foundation upon which society grows strong, prosperity, and secure their safety. Without food, there cannot be an economy, no stability, and no progress.
1: Tautuna wa Namibia Mokgaitso ha ane a etetse yana toropo ya Goba Bese kgwedi ya Diphalane ha ne tlhola letsatsi. 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

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We need to own our problems and solutions and write our story. 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This will help countries stand on their own. 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